handles on the RNB. Your man with issues, Big Lip, holding it down. That's B-I-G-L-I-P. Make sure you follow me on Instagram at Big Lip M-I-A. And don't forget, this is where the Chris Brown and Usher ticket takeover happens 5 times weekdays. Your next chance to qualify is coming up on Monday morning at 8 a.m.

0: some Babyface, Coco Jones, Lauryn Hill, and much, much more. We're Orlando's only R&B. 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

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How about Farrah and Farrah, Orlando's accident attorneys?

Now, like that thing. That thing will have you on child support. That thing could have you all messed up, losing money. That thing is just dangerous, y'all. That thing. They talked about it in the 90s.

0: AMI. Your man with issues, Big Lip, holding it down before, but I got to run. I am out the door. You know what's coming up next? It's all about Club Star 94.5, Kyle LaRue, DJ Niecy D, dog. Listen, they're going to put it down. You know how we do. You know we got the hottest DJs in the world, baby. The soundtrack begins in just a few minutes. So, you know, get ready for it, baby. I'm out of here. B.I.G. Believe in God because he believes in you, and live every day like it's your last, because one day you're going to be right. And don't always follow the path that others may lead. Instead, create your own path for others to follow. All right? I am out of here. Club Star 94.5 is coming up next. See ya. Peace.
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0: take anything away from San Antonio or any Spurs fans, but I think after this week, a lot of the country is feeling real New York right now. So we had to get a little gully with it as we open things up tonight. Good evening to you. Welcome to your weekend. Thanks for tapping in. It's your man, DJ Kyle LaRue, warming things up on the ones and twos. We welcome you to Club Star 94.5. Just having some fun with the music. That's what it's all about. Myself, DJ Nisi D, and DJ Reggie B's. We putting the needle to the groove till the midnight hour. 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But it is a yay weekend of winning. We got all your details right here.
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Orlando's only R&B with Chris Brown and Usher. Ticket Takeover continues on Monday with your next chance to qualify for those Usher Chris Brown tickets coming up on Monday morning at 8. Hey, it's your man DJ Kyle LaRoute wrapping up the set this hour in the mix here inside Club Star 94.5. Of course, today marks 10 years since the tragedy at Pulse Nightclub. It's hard to believe how fast time flies. A decade has passed, but we still remember 49 innocent lives lost. We stand with the survivors, families, our entire Orlando community. Remember, out of darkness, this city came together and chose unity. We chose love over hate. So tonight, as the Pulse Memorial illuminates, let's make sure that we give back to that promise. Never forget, continue to heal together, and stand as one Orlando united. Show your love at Star945 on Facebook. 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And stick around. DJ Reggie B's next up in the mix here inside Club Star 94.5.

0: 94.5 is Orlando's only R&B, celebrating Juneteenth. Although the Emancipation Proclamation, issued in 1863, declared an end to slavery in the Confederate states, it didn't end slavery in states that were still part of the Union. So for a brief time after the fall of the Confederacy, slavery was still legal in two of the Union border states, Delaware and Kentucky. The slaves in those states were freed with the ratification of the 13th Amendment, which abolished chattel slavery nationwide on December 6th of 1865. This Juneteenth moment was brought to you by McCoy Federal Credit Union and Star 94.5, the soul of Orlando.
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That's my brother DJ Reggie V's. Laying it out real nice and smooth on the ones and twos for a Friday night. Reggie V's in the mix. Your man Kyle LaRue vibing with you. Welcome to your weekend. 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

Yes, big shout out to the homie DJ Reggie B's. Thanks so much for lighting it up on the ones and twos this hour, my brother. Reggie B's wrapping up the set in the mix here inside Club Star 94.5. It's your man Kyle LaRue kicking it with you. And hey, look.

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0: Hey, coming up on Sunday as part of Central Florida's celebration of Juneteenth, the Hannibal Square Heritage Center in Winter Park with their 11th annual Juneteenth celebration happening on Sunday, June 14th. 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The event's going to be held at the Hannibal Square Heritage Center in Winter Park from 1 to 5 p.m. on Sunday. You can click to get all the details and find out some other amazing things happening for Juneteenth in our area. 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My turntable sister, DJ Niecy D, working at this hour in the mix. Your man, Kyle LaRue, kicking it with you. Stick around. We got more of Club Star 94.5 coming up next.
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0: Hey, yo, Niecy, this qualifies as exercise, right? My doctor's going to be so happy. DJ Niecy D is working us out, bringing us down the home stretch of Club Star 94.5 for your Friday night. And we are so, so, so here for it. Thank you so much, Niecy. It's your man, Kyle LaRue. On behalf of myself, Niecy D, and DJ Reggie B's, we thank you, as always, for tapping in and letting us help you jumpstart your weekend. Stick around. DJ Millennium's got next. Right here at the top of the hour at Star 94.5, we are the soul of Orlando.
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0: 101.5 to Soul of Orlando. I'm DJ Millennium hanging out with, yes, I understand some people had some issues with their Facebook and IG for like an hour yesterday. Everything is okay now, but man, yeah, a lot of people were stressing out a little bit on yesterday, man. So it's crazy how, you know, social media has really, taken over our lives. And, this Monday, 8 a.m., your next opportunity to win those tickets for Chris Brown, Usher, the ones you've been wanting. 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
1: Welcome back to Yeah, That's a Pepper Thing. First up, we've got Harrison wrapping his Dr. Pepper in a tiny quilt so it feels at home. Oh, how tender. That's a Pepper Thing! And over to Becca, who's whispering affirmations to her can.
2: You're sweet. 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You're the best thing I ever poured over ice.
1: 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It's not a science thing, but it's a Pepper Thing! 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All for that sweet, delicious, truly one-of-a-kind taste of Dr. Pepper. It's a Pepper Thing!
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0: I'm DJ Millennium here. You know, with the station giving you the opportunity to win so many tickets, you know, Monday, 8 a.m., you know, your next opportunity for the ticket takeover for you to qualify to win tickets to see Breezy, Usa, and Tampa. Also, this weekend, we're giving you the opportunity to win tickets to see Ye, Kanye West in Tampa. He's going to be there June the 26th and the 28th. And we got tickets for a show on the 28th that could be yours this weekend. In fact, this is actually his only stop in the U.S. on his tour. So you know it's going to be lit. If you need more information, we got it for you. 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

0: soul of Orlando. And, you know, we're home to Chris Brown, to Us the Ticket Takeover. Happens 5 times weekdays. I go by the name DJ Millennium here. What's, how you doing? How you feeling today? You know, June is actually Men's Health Month. And Deion Sanders, he was talking to Good Morning America the other day. And this question was asked to him.
1: How are you cancer-free? Where are you with that right now?
2: I'm cancer-free. I'm good. Great doctors in Colorado that has brought me through. God has brought me through. I'm thankful. I'm healthy. I got my swagger back. Like, I'm ready to go. Ready to go coach my butt off this season. I'm having a good time. But early detection was key. Mm-hmm. Getting on it early. Because, you know, I got amputation. So they were checking for something else and stumbled up on this. So early detection helped me out tremendously.
0: Ah, so good to hear that Deion is doing good. What a blessing. And he is right. We do have to go to the doctor more, especially my fellas. Yeah, I'm talking to you. I'm kind of guilty of it, too. I know we don't like to go to the doctor, but, you know, the older we get, we got to make sure we're good, not only, you know, for ourselves, but for our families. 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

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I'm DJ Millennium here with you on a Saturday night or Saturday morning, whatever you'd call it. And, I know you might be downtown or at a house party or something. So, make sure you're safe, fam. Also, I wanted to give a big shout out to the U.S. men's soccer team winning the first game of the World Cup last night. It's

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Soul of Orlando with the Chris Brown to Us a Ticket Takeover happens weekdays 5 times a day. Your next chance to qualify for those tickets comes Monday at 8 a.m. I go by the name DJ Millennium here with CeeLo Green. He was talking the other day and he was like, if he ever did a versus, he would love to do it against Lauryn Hill. Yeah, but he said it probably wouldn't happen because she is like his sister. But honestly, if you're really thinking about it, like, I don't think CeeLo wants that smoke. I mean, hypothetically, if they were to do a versus, I think Lauryn Hill would definitely win it. I mean, I know, you know, CeeLo, you can go back to his Field Mob days, but yeah, I don't think so. Let me know who you think would win in a versus battle. CeeLo Green or Lauryn Hill? Let me know. Open Mic Feature, Star 94.

0: 94.5, Orlando's only R&B, celebrating Juneteenth. In 1865, in Galveston, Texas, the last of the slaves were informed of their freedom over 2 years after the signing of the Emancipation Proclamation. Today, Juneteenth, which is now a federal holiday, commemorates African-American freedom and emphasizes education and achievement. Sadly, in so many ways, we are still struggling to be free. Free from inequality, free from injustice, free from hatred and bigotry. Yet we still have much to celebrate as we continue to move forward. This Juneteenth moment was brought to you by McCoy Federal Credit Union and Star 94.5, the soul of Orlando.
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0: There's a difference between serving a crowd and cooking for one person. 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

it's Monica May inviting you to join me Sundays, 6 a.m. to 8 for Point of View. We're discussing all things concerning life. And Soul School Sunday, 5 to 10 p.m. Well, you know that one. 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

soul of Orlando. With the Chris Brown, the Us a Ticket Takeover happens 5 times weekdays, where your next opportunity to qualify to win those tickets coming up at Monday at 8 a.m. I go by the name DJ Millennium here with so how you feeling today? You know, later today is our big daddy-daughter dance, our 5th one. And yeah, it's going to be a good time. I know all the dads probably trying to get their last-minute dance moves in and practice and everything. You know, we got that daddy-daughter duo dance contest going on. So if you're going to it, you might want to enter into it. But it's going to be a lot of competition. And we are completely sold out. So thank you to everyone who brought a ticket to our daddy-daughter dance. It's Star 94.5.

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0: full of Orlando. I'm DJ Millennium hanging out with Sir. What's up? You know, your next opportunity to win those Chris Brown USTA tickets for you to qualify to win them comes Monday at 8 a.m. Plus, you know, all weekend long, we're giving you the chance to win tickets to see Kanye West perform in Tampa, Raymond James Stadium, June the 28th. And this is actually going to be his only stop in the U.S. on his tour on the 26th and the 28th. But these tickets right here that we have for you that I'm looking at is for the 28th, and it could be all yours. 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

0: Star 94.5, the soul of Orlando. And you know, we're home with the Chris Brown, the Us the Ticket Takeover. 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Congratulations, by the way, to our winner on yesterday. And you know, next week, you have the opportunity at being that winner. Your next chance to qualify comes Monday at 8 a.m. And I'm also, it is Gemini season. I'm still here. So let's go over to our open mic feature for a second on our Star 94.5 app.
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0: soul of Orlando. 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What's a happy weekend. If you're not going out this weekend and you're just, you know, staying inside trying to catch up on some shows and stuff, you know, Power Book 3, Raising Canaan, Season 5 came back on yesterday, so you might want to watch that. Also, Joe just came out with a new Tiny Desk this past week, so you might want to take a look at that. 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

0: 5 to Soul of Orlando, and you know, we're home to Chris Brown, to us, the Ticket Takeover. Happens 5 times weekdays. I go by the name DJ Millennium here. What's how you doing? How you feeling today? You know, June is actually Men's Health Month, and Deion Sanders, he was talking to Good Morning America the other day, and this question was asked to him.
1: How are you cancer-free? Where are you with that right now?
2: I'm cancer-free. I'm good. Great doctors in Colorado that has brought me through. God has brought me through. I'm thankful. I'm healthy. I got my swagger back. Like, I'm ready to go. Ready to go coach my butt off this season. I'm having a good time. But early detection was key. Mm-hmm. Getting on it early. Because, you know, I got amputation. So they were checking for something else and stumbled up on this. So early detection helped me out tremendously.
0: So good to hear that Primetime is doing good. And as he said, we do have to go to the doctors, men, ladies. I know we don't want to, but, you know, the older we get, we got to make sure we good. 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

Star 94.5, the soul of Orlando. I'm DJ Millennium hanging with you. Happy Saturday to you. And I get this. All weekend long, we are giving you the opportunity to win tickets to see Kanye West perform in Tampa. Bro, let me get it right. It's Ye now. Yeah, I'm so used to saying Kanye. But yeah, you have your chance. All you have to do is listen to the station and find out where you got to enter into our Star 94.5.

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1: Star 94.5 to Soul of Orlando. I'm DJ Millennium here. What's a little bit sad because, you know, tonight might be the last game of the NBA season. The NBA Finals going on tonight. Game 5, New York taking on San Antonio. The Knicks win. They win the championship tonight. And, yeah, believe me, I see all the New York fans out there. In fact, I've seen actually more Knicks fans walking around in Orlando the last few days than I've probably ever seen in my life. So we'll find out who wins tonight. Also, your Nets opportunity to qualify to win those Breezy Usher tickets Monday at 8 a.m.
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0: Chris Brown, Us a Ticket Takeover, five times a day. 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
4: 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Jeezy is going to be in the building. Plus, Gary got that T and the Kahlua of the day. Hey, here's T.I. We'll let him know. It's the Ricky Smiley Weekend Jump Off.

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19: Yo, what's up, y'all? This is Fat Man Scoop, the undisputed voice of the club. And right now, you're about to be on fire with Rock T. Here we go, turn the sh-
20: Let's go.
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20: 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Come on now.
19: It's time to get crazy. Let's

0: Y'all have a great weekend. Got to say thank you to Jeezy for stopping by. And listen, this weekend, while you have time to sit down and plan, I need to make sure that you go ahead and book your cabins for the One Voyage Cruise. 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

0: 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So your next chance to qualify to win tickets Monday morning at 8 o'clock. But right now, it's a weekend vibe. Good morning, family. It's JoJo checking in with more Inside the 90s at 9. On the way, Nas and Lauryn Hill up next. Also got some Tony, and lots more on the way. It's our 94.5, Orlando's only R&B.
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0: reminiscing on My Little Pony and Pound Puppies. It's a 90s vibe. 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Right now, though, it is definitely a weekend vibe. Hey, family, this is JoJo. Coming up at the top of the hour, more music. I got your weekend playlist. I got some Chris Brown on the way at the top of the hour. Also, Aaliyah and more coming up at Star 94.5, Orlando's only R&B.
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We are where the Chris Brown and Usher ticket takeover happens 5 times weekdays, so you have a chance to win. Your next chance to qualify to win is Monday morning at 8 o'clock.

0: Our 94.5 is Orlando's only R&B, where the Chris Brown and Usher ticket takeover happens five times weekdays. Your next chance to qualify to win is Monday morning at 8 o'clock. Hey, family, this is JoJo into Juneteenth season. And I know over in my DeLand hometown right now, they're just getting underway with that Unity Community Juneteenth DeLand celebration. It's going on until 3 o'clock this afternoon at the Sanborn Center. And you'll find all the details. 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I got you. Up next is Summer Walker, Jeanne, and lots more coming up on our weekend playlist at Star 94.5, Orlando's only R&B.
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0: Star 94.5, Orlando's only R&B, where the Chris Brown and Usher ticket takeover happens 5 times weekdays. So your next chance to qualify to win those tickets is Monday morning at 8 o'clock. This is JoJo. It is a winning weekend, though. We've got your hookup for Yay. You know, he's only got 2 shows in the U.S. They're both in Tampa. And we've got your hookup for Sunday, June 28th. Yay, live in Tampa. 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There's a keyword coming up next. So that'll be your chance to win your Yay tickets. It's JoJo coming up at the top of the hour. More music. I got Neo, 112, and more on the way at Star 94.5, Orlando's only R&B.
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So your next chance to qualify to win some of those tickets is Monday morning at 8 o'clock. It's a-

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0: R 94.5, Orlando's only R&B, where the Chris Brown and Usher ticket takeover happens 5 times weekdays. Your next chance to qualify to win tickets for Seabreezy and Ursh, December 11th down in Tampa. That'll be Monday morning at 8 o'clock. In the meantime, get all the details on how you can win tickets to the hottest show of the year. 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Coming up, more music. I got some Kevin Ross on the way. 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
0: Star 94.5 is Orlando's only R&B, celebrating Juneteenth. Although the Emancipation Proclamation, issued in 1863, declared an end to slavery in the Confederate states, it didn't end slavery in states that were still part of the Union. So for a brief time after the fall of the Confederacy, slavery was still legal in 2 of the Union border states, Delaware and Kentucky. The slaves in those states were freed with the ratification of the 13th Amendment, which abolished chattel slavery nationwide on December 6th of 1865. This Juneteenth moment was brought to you by McCoy Federal Credit Union and Star 94.5, the soul of Orlando.
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Chris Brown and Usher. 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

0: on 94.5 is Orlando's only R&B, where the Chris Brown and Usher ticket takeover happens 5 times weekdays, and your next chance to qualify to win tickets for the hottest show of the year, December 11th down in Tampa. Next chance to qualify to win tickets Monday morning at 8 o'clock. We got you. Hey, family, it's JoJo. And coming up tomorrow, Midtown Sundays is presenting Dad's Day. 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Also, Alicia Keys and more coming up. 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

0: Yes. 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Hey, family, this is JoJo with a shout-out to Monique Nichols and the Woo Crew. It's Woo Weekend, y'all. Woo, Women of Orlando. 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There's something set for tomorrow. Today, as a matter of fact, the Every Woman Expo is going on until 3 o'clock this afternoon at the Doubletree by Hilton Hotel, 5780 Major Boulevard in Orlando. 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Coming up, I got more music at the top of the hour. Kendrick Lamar and SZA, also the group Next, and more coming up at Star 94.5, Orlando's only R&B.
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0: 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Your next chance to qualify to win will be 8 o'clock on Monday morning. Be ready to go back at it and try and win those tickets for December 11th down in Tampa, that R&B Stadium Tour with Ursh and C. Breezy. We got your hookup. Hey, family, it's JoJo. It's a Kissimmee Juneteenth Festival going on right now out at Kissimmee Lakefront Park. The Star 94.5 crew is out there, too, along with the city of Kissimmee, celebrating Juneteenth. It's a community celebration recognizing African-American culture and the significance of Juneteenth. And so it is open to everyone, a family-friendly event. It is until 4 o'clock this afternoon out there at Veterans Lawn, Kissimmee Lakefront Park. There's more information. Get all the details. 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We got details on the Star 94.5 Facebook page. I got more music coming up. Up next, I got some Usher. Also, Genevieve and more on the way at Star 94.5, Orlando's only R&B.
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0: 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Be ready for your next chance to qualify to win those tickets. That'll be Monday morning at 8 o'clock, because you know we got your hookup. Hey, family, it's JoJo. Big weekend, lots going on. Midtown Sunday's going on tomorrow. They're having a Dad's Day tomorrow at Daisy Stocking Park over in Daytona Beach, 3 p.m. to 8 p.m. tomorrow. Dad's Day, where they're offering a special Father's Day treat, free meals for the dads tomorrow, catered by Greg's Seafood. 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So get those details on the Star 94.5 Facebook page. Just look under Community Events. And speaking of Dad's Day, and, you know, we're coming up on Father's Day. I think, what is that, next weekend is Father's Day weekend? But you can go ahead and start leaving your happy Father's Day shout-outs right now. 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

0: 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Your next chance to qualify to win tickets Monday morning at 8 o'clock. Hey, family, it's JoJo. We are definitely into Juneteenth season. All sorts of celebrations going on around Central Florida. Get set for Wednesday, June 17th. Orange County Mayor Jerry Demings will be hosting a Juneteenth celebration, 11:30 a.m. to 1:30 p.m. on Wednesday at the Orange County Regional History Center at Heritage Square. That's in downtown Orlando. Just an afternoon of food, fun, fellowship, live entertainment, and a featured performer, our very own CeCe Tenille, international recording artist, again at the Orange County Regional History Center. It is an outdoor event, but you are encouraged to also visit and explore the Orange County Regional History Center. But yeah, this is an outdoor event on Wednesday morning, and you can take your lawn chairs out there and just get set for the Juneteenth celebration. It's a family affair, the grand finale with Orange County Mayor Jerry Demings. Coming up next, more music. I got you, Coco Jones, SWV, and lots more on the way at Star 94.5, Orlando's only R&B.
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0: on the radio Monday morning at 10 o'clock. On the way next is Tony Moore. And, of course, it's Moore Tony if you say that thing backwards. And the winning weekend continues. 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

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Your next chance to qualify to win is Monday at 8 a.m., okay? Orlando, what up, though? Tony Mormontoni, if you said anything backwards, man. Checking in, ready to do what I do, people, on a Saturday. Give you the biggest stories of the weekend today. It's also at keyword winning weekend. Kanye tickets up for grabs. I'll tell you how you can get your hands on them. And also, it's an NBA final Saturday. Big game tonight. Shouts out to my mom who has been trolling me

0: Star 94.5. Orlando's only R&B of Tony Moore. Or Tony, if you say that thing backwards, man. Giving you the big stories of the weekend today. Big NBA Finals game tonight. Game 5. The Spurs gave up an historic lead. But Wimby says,
1: we clearly weren't the most hungry in the second half. What's going through my mind right now, I think it's going to go one of two ways. The bad one would be giving up. The good one would be getting stronger through this, getting more together. And I know this is what we're going to do.
0: We'll see if they can do it tonight. They're down 3-1. It should be a good one either way, all right? Tip-off is at 8:30. I don't know. Knicks? It's been 53 years or something like that. It might just be their time. I'm Tony Moore, Star 94.

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0: 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Five times a day, weekdays. The next chance to qualify to win is coming up on Monday at 8 a.m. Orlando, what up, though? Tony Mormatoni, if you say that thing backwards, man. I cannot believe yesterday marked the 10-year anniversary of the June 12th, 2016 Pulse nightclub tragedy. You know, we will never, ever, ever forget, and June is National Pride Month. So just want to send some love out to everybody. I love how the city came together for this. It was led by remembrance ceremonies. We had candlelight vigils going on, panel discussions, art exhibitions, including the created in community portraits of Pulse that were displayed at City Hall. Love that. And I love the fact that we're making progress on the permanent Pulse Memorial site, which will include that reflecting pool and a healing garden. I absolutely love that. But I just wanted to take a moment to acknowledge the 10-year anniversary of Pulse nightclub tragedy and send some love out to all of the victims' families, 49 of them, all your families and friends, and just to the city as a whole, okay? Hey, listen, when we get back to it, I've got some of your faves coming up. Tevin Campbell, Timbs, LL Cool J. We're going to do it like that. And also, new movie out this weekend that you guys have got to see. So much that Barack Obama wants you to as well, all right? And that's coming up, all right, on Star 94.5.
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It puts us in a good mood in the morning, and it keeps us going all day long. Thanks for everything you do for everybody.

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0: Rockstar 94.5. 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Hey, listen, if you need a good movie to watch this weekend, Disclosure Day finally hit theaters. And you know that Barack Obama was trying to get the early sneak view, but Steven Spielberg actually told him no this time. Michelle Obama said,
1: "My husband is a bully to you when it comes to your movies. I always reprimand him, but what did he, because you haven't let him see this he's very mad about that."
2: Yeah, he said if he wasn't among the first to see it, he was going to watch it only on an iPhone. And he said he was only
1: watching.
2: Which
1: he knows would irritate you.
2: And he said he wouldn't watch it horizontally, he'd only watch it vertically.
0: That's hilarious. That is hilarious. Disclosure Day out right now to know he did not get the early sneak view, okay? But you can all see it now.

0: gosh, I still love Jodeci to this day on Star 94.5, Orlando's only R&B. And yes, this is where the Chris Brown and Usher ticket takeover happens 5 times weekdays. Your next chance to qualify to win is coming up on Monday at 8 a.m. Make sure you get ready for it. 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Yep, don't miss your chance to see Yeezy or Ye, Yay, Kanye, whatever you want to call him. 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I'm Tony Moore, Star 94.5.
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Star 94.5, Orlando's only R&B. I'm Tony Moore. Martoni, if you say that name backwards, we're jumping off the 4 o'clock hour. And Chris Brown got a little bit of a legal win this week where he has successfully barred the mention of his 2009 assault of Rihanna in a legal battle with his former housekeeper. You know, his former housekeeper is saying that her sister was brutally attacked by one of Chris Brown's dogs at his home while she was attempting to empty a vacuum in his backyard. Now, depending on who you ask, the woman has already received a check from Chris, but don't know if that's true. But this is a $90 million lawsuit. So one has nothing to do with the other. So big win for Chris right there.

Chris Brown and Usher Ticket Takeover happens 5 times a weekdays. Your next chance to qualify is coming up on Monday at 8 a.m. Yaya, trying to hook you up, trying to put you aside, okay? I know you want to be there. This is probably going to be the highest, biggest ticket of the year, period, okay? So definitely want to make sure that you guys are up in there. Is it hot enough for you? So we've got some severe heat that's expected throughout the weekend. Starting to finally, in my opinion, feel like June, but we're looking for a high of 94 today, low of 76. But yeah, y'all know how this weather is. Showers up and down, okay? So just keep that in mind and just deal with it. Yeah? Yeah, yeah. It's going to be like that tomorrow and Monday, heading into your work week as well, and on Tuesday. So yeah, things look a little bit better on Wednesday, but these temps in the 90s, here to stay for a bit. So stay hydrated. I'm Tony Moore. Tony, if you say that thing backwards, man, listen, we're back to it in just minutes. I got Escape coming up. I've got Chris Brown, Usher. Yeah. Trying to hook you up with those tickets and also your chance to win Kanye West tickets as well. Y'all stick around, all right? I'm Tony Moore on Star 94.5. It's been a-

0: 94.5 is Orlando's only R&B, celebrating Juneteenth. Although the Emancipation Proclamation, issued in 1863, declared an end to slavery in the Confederate states, it didn't end slavery in states that were still part of the Union. So for a brief time after the fall of the Confederacy, slavery was still legal in two of the Union border states, Delaware and Kentucky. The slaves in those states were freed with the ratification of the 13th Amendment, which abolished chattel slavery nationwide on December 6th of 1865. This Juneteenth moment was brought to you by McCoy Federal Credit Union and Star 94.5, the soul of Orlando.
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0: the 94.5. Orlando's only R&B and Tony Moore giving you the big stories of the week and today. So, Clayton Howard, the guy who's suing Cassie, who was participating in the freak-offs with her and Diddy, finally spoke out. Oh, my.
1: But for the last couple of months, audience, I've been quiet. I'm a law student. I'm not a professional prostitute. I'm not a male escort. Cassie has filed a motion to dismiss. But audience, Cassie has not disputed any of my allegations.
0: Allegations that they gave him an STD, coerced him into unprotected sex and using ecstasy, and caused him physical and psychological distress. Cassie has fled the United States and says that she has no intentions on coming back. Yeah, because they're coming after that check, Cassie. Okay, stay out of the country.

0: Yeah, Star 94.5. Orlando's only R&B, and yes, this is where we have the Chris Brown and Usher takeover happening five times weekdays, okay? And of course, your next chance to qualify to win is coming up on Monday at 8 a.m. Hey, listen, right now, though, got something else for you. If you want to see Bruno Mars live, this is all you have to do. 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So tell the boss what you like or what you can share with us on how we can become a better radio station for your chance to see Bruno Mars. It's just that simple. He's going to be in concert live September 12th, Raymond James Stadium. And we are trying to send you there, okay? So go to star945.com and tell the boss. Tell the boss. He'd love to hear from you. Hey, Elroy. Hey, Sensei. He'd love to hear from you, okay? All right, listen, I'm Tony Moore. Martoni, if you say that, then backwards, man. On the way, we got Khaled, October London. Also listening out for that keyword on this app keyword winning weekend. Tickets to see Kanye West up for grabs with that one, all right? And we're going to jump off the 5 o'clock hour. It's Star 94.5.
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1: 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This is Tina Watts, representing Delta Sigma Theta Sorority, Orlando Alumni Chapter. You see those ladies in red?
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Hey, listen, in honor of Black Music Month, Michael Jackson, Billie Jean, yeah, very real. If you don't know the backstory, I got that coming up in about 12 minutes.

0: This is Tony, all the way from Gainesville. I love the variety that's being played on Star 94.5.
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0: It's Star 94.5, Orlando's only R&B. I'm Tony Moore, giving you the biggest stories of the weekend today. Don't forget, Kanye West tickets up for grabs as we have another app keyword winning weekend going on right now. It is also Black Music Month, and I don't know about you guys, but I've also just been always been fascinated with the story behind Billie Jean, Michael Jackson's hit. Yeah, Billie Jean was one of his real stalkers, like real stalkers, and she was convinced that they had children together, and one of those kids that she was convinced that Michael Jackson has fathered spoke out in an interview at one point, and she was also the woman, LaVon was also included in this interview from jail. If you've never heard the story, take a listen.
1: So if they were to Google her, they would say that she's a stalker.
2: One time I bought groceries for Michael and he drove up and he said, oh, you're going to be my little wifey today. I said, yes. He said, you're going to cook for me. I said, yes. He loves me dearly. Because Billie Jean is not my lover means that he's my lover.
1: The public knows her as someone that probably terrorized the family a little bit, which is hard in my mind because I know her. They know her as someone who's mentally ill. She always told me that that's your dad.
0: Ooh, child. It was so bad, you guys, that even this lady started stalking Michael Jackson in the 80s. Even right before his death, 2008, 2009, she launched a billion-dollar lawsuit. Saying that she was the mother of his youngest son, Blanket. Of course, her petition was thrown out, but good gosh. Now, Michael always maintained that the character in this 1983 hit song was a fictional composite, but we all know Billie Jean was not your lover. Billie Jean was loco, okay? Okay? Period. Love that story, though. I mean, love it. Interesting, not love it. Y'all know what I mean. I'm Tony Moore, Star 94.5.
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0: Breakfast Star 94.5. Orlando's only R&B and Tony Moore. When Tony, if you say that thing back was meant. Giving you the biggest stories of the weekend today. Kanye West, man, y'all know he likes to push the limits when it comes to art. But now he is facing a lawsuit where a woman is alleging assault.
1: I feel like he was like trying to touch as much as he could.
0: What?

0: Next chance to qualify to win is on Monday at 8 a.m. Hey, listen, I'm Toni Mormer. Toni, if you say that thing backwards, man. And listen, a little bit of a rough week for Kanye West. Not so much because, of course, he's maintaining that this was art versus sexual violence. But a woman who was the model in a video shoot that Kanye West was a part of back in 2010 is accusing him of assault on the music video set. So her name is Jennifer Arn, and she did an interview. And you know what? Just listen to what she just listen to a little bit of what she had to say. Cause it's a thin line.
1: He was smearing the makeup on my face in a way that felt like he was trying to, I don't know. He started sticking his fingers in my mouth, and I feel like he was like trying to touch as much as he could.
0: Again, this happened in 2010, did I say? 2010? Yeah. It was a video shoot for LaRue's In For The Kill music video. It happened in New York. Of course, New York changed its laws a little bit over the past couple of years, so she's within the frame of time to go ahead and move forward with this lawsuit. Kanye says that they were inspired by a theatrical performance, an unscripted theatrical performance inspired by American Psycho, and that it was intended as art rather than sexual violence. It's a thin line. It's a thin line. It's a thin line. It's a thin line. So we will see. We are keeping our eyes on it. Kanye West's team said that this is a failed attempt to blackmail or extort him. And then didn't happen that way. Wasn't the intention behind it. He said, you know, apparently he yelled during the video shoot that this is art. And so Kanye, but maybe he took it a little bit too far. I have to correct that, Kanye. All right. I'm Toni Mormer. Toni, if you said anything backwards, man, Alicia Keys on the way. Money long. We're going to jump off the 6 o'clock hour.
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0: 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Orlando's only R&B. I'm Tony Moore jumping off the 6 o'clock hour. In honor of June being Black Music Month, we now know the truth behind that infamous interview with Destiny's Child. I believe it was on MTV when, long time ago, like back, I want to say in the 90s, when they looked like they were high. Michelle Williams was on with Keke Palmer. She cleared it up.
1: Matthew and Tina Knowles was not playing that. 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
2: Y'all was exhausted.
1: We were tired.
2: Oh, yeah.
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0: Orlando's only R&B with Chris Brown and Usher took a takeover happens 5 times weekdays. Next chance to qualify is coming up on Monday at 8 a.m. Yep, those tickets could be yours. Trying to put you inside of the concert of the year. That's going to be a good one. December 11th, Raymond James Stadium. Yeah, you can get additional details on star945.com. Hey, listen, can I pause for a minute? I like claps. Shouts out to the Orlando Police Department. They've been doing this Ballin' After Dark, and I absolutely love it. So they're going to be doing it for the summer. And basically, they invite the kids to join OPD on the court for an evening of basketball. Friendly competition and plenty of action. So apparently, it was another good one last night. I don't know, OPD, y'all lose or what? How'd y'all fare? But they said that they'll definitely see you guys back on the court next Friday. I love this initiative. Absolutely love it. Absolutely love it. It's a safe, positive, and engaging environment for local teams. And also at the same time, you're helping to foster that trust with officers. So I love it. Every Friday night during the summer, it's for teens and kids in the Orlando area. Cost 100% free. They got pickup basketball, music, food, drinks, positive interaction. Absolutely love this. Several neighborhoods are participating in this, but just you can check your full list of addresses and locations with the City of Orlando Parks directory, okay? So, yeah, get in where you fit in. This is great for the kids. Stay off those streets. Get y'all some hoops in, okay? And some good foods, free food. Can't beat that. All right, I'm Tony Mormer. Tony, if you said it, then back with me. We're back to it in minutes with Shanice. Also going to get on that St. Harrison, T-Pain, Young Giacomo, all right? On Star 94.5.
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0: It's down 94.5. Atlanta's only R&B. NBA Finals back in action tonight. Game 5. And I'll be curious to see how Charles Barkley is going to act after he made those comments about Cardi B and Cardi D's. Yeah. He is not afraid of any backlash or being reprimanded by ESPN at all. In fact, he said,
1: I would love for them to fire me and have to pay me for the next 6 or 7 years. Come on, man. But people don't like me and don't have a sense of humor. They can kiss my my whole ass, not just one cheek, the whole ass.
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0: 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When we get back to it, I got Music Soul Chat, Teddy Swims, and we're going to jump off the 7 o'clock hour. Get ready for it, all right? It's Star 94.5. I'm Tony Moore.
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Star 94.5, Orlando's only R&B. Also the place where the Chris Brown and Usher takeover is happening 5 times a day, weekdays. Gonna do it again, give you a chance to qualify on Monday at 8 a.m. So make sure that you wake up with us and get ready for all of the action, okay? Trying to put those tickets in your hands. Hey, listen, also, do not forget that it is an app keyword winning weekend. Kanye West tickets up for grabs. He's going to be in Tampa on June 28th, trying to put you and a friend inside, all right? A chance of what's coming up later this

94.5 is the best. Dirty South. Can y'all really feel me? Feel us. East Coast feel me. 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West Coast feel me. Say what? Dirty South. Here we go.

0: That's what you hear right there, Star 94.5. And Orlando's only R&B. I'm Tony Moore. Or Tony, if you say that thing bad was me, getting you guys ready for the NBA Finals Game 5 tonight. With that being said, shouts out to LeBron James. Although, of course, obviously not playing in the finals. He was voted and declared Time Magazine's Athlete of the Century. And I love this because as far as his biggest flex...
1: Proudest achievement is being a present father. Yeah, that's number one for me. By leadership, by my voice, by my example. You know, wasn't privy to having that as a kid, so to be able to have that, you know, in my own right with my kids, it means like everything to me.
0: Ah, well done, LeBron. That's what I call a flex. That's a flex. Being present in your children's lives, being a great father, being a great example, providing a stable family and foundation for your family. I love that. I love it. So congrats to LeBron James and everybody else who made Time's list. But Time, Athlete of the Century, LeBron James, well-deserved, all right? I'm Tony Moore. Tony, if you say that thing backwards, man, back to it with TLC, Chris Brown, Kanye West. Yep. Love Kanye, but there's some drama surrounding him, too. And we got more tickets for you to see Kanye as well, all right? And Whitney Houston all on the way. Right here on Star 94.5.
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0: Linda's only RV. Tell me more. Give me the big stories of the weekend today. Kanye West, man, there's a young lady who starred in a music video that he has something to do with back in like 2010. And she is suing him for assault. Now, listen, this is what she says.
1: He was smearing the makeup on my face in a way that felt like he was trying to, I don't know. He started sticking his fingers in my mouth, and I feel like he was like trying to touch as much as he could.
0: Yeah, well, Kanye West says that they drew inspiration from American Psycho. And if you guys have seen American Psycho, this is not where you want to pull artistic direction from Kanye. Not at all. But this is Kanye West. And you know, with him, it's always going to be a thin line. So we'll see exactly where this ends up. But he's saying that it was more so art versus sexual violence.

0: Remember those giant citrus fruits right off I-4 at Lee Road? Yeah, that's Orlando.
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0: It's starting for my time. Orlando's only R&B. I'm Tony Mormont. Tony, if you say that thing back with me, that voice will never be duplicated. I'm here to tell you, okay? Hey, listen, can I shout out my crew over there at the Bayou Kitchen and Lounge? OMG. I'm telling you, they got the best po' boys in the state. And I do not say that because those are my people, all right? Shouts out to Eddie B and the crew. Also, try that shrimp and grips. She love you long time, okay? Thank me later. And those swamp bites, if you need something simple, just listen. Lord Jesus, just made myself hungry. And when you go over there, make sure you ask for some of my water, okay? Ami water, sold exclusively with the Bayou Kitchen and Lounge right here in Orlando, okay? Hey, listen, we got to take a pause real quick. But when we get back, we're going to jump off the 8 o'clock hour. And I've got Genevieve on the way, Usher, and so many more. Fantasia, y'all know how we do it, okay? On Star 94.5.
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